0: was fantastic. Working with Britain, it was an amazing job. We had them under investigation. They were looking to do big damage to our port, and working with the British worked out great.
1: Northern Ireland Secretary Sir Chris Bryant has appealed for calm amid the continuing standoff over the Orange Order parade on Garvaghy Road. Thousands gathered to oppose the march, which was cleared to go ahead following late-night court proceedings. And Wales are bottom of their Nations League group after suffering a 2-0 defeat to Denmark in Copenhagen. That's the latest. From Radio News Hub, I'm Dave Cronin.
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1: Five men have been arrested over a suspected terror plot targeting RAF Fairford in Gloucestershire. Prime Minister Andy Burnham says the government will always take every step necessary to protect the country and has paid tribute to the police and armed forces. Richard O'Conn is the Assistant Chief Constable of Gloucestershire Police.
2: The emergency services have well-rehearsed plans for dealing with major incidents such as this. Work to establish the full nature of this incident is ongoing, and we are in constant communication with our partners both locally and nationally. In particular, we are working closely with our partners in counter-terrorism policing.
1: The DUP has called for unanimous condemnation of First Minister Michelle O'Neill after she joined protesters blocking the Garavaki Road in Portadown. Thousands gathered to oppose the return of the contentious Drumcree Orange Order parade. And Billy Ray Cyrus says he's adjusting to a world without Dolly Parton, 1 month after her death, aged 80. That's the latest from Radio News Hub. I'm Dave Cronin.
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0: This is an aging rocker, Henry Marsh, with an O-level in kennel hygiene. And you're listening to Westworlds Radio. Don't turn it off.
1: Chaka Khan. Chaka Khan. Chaka Khan. 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
1: Counter-terror police are understood to be investigating whether Iran is linked to a suspected terror plot at a military airbase in Gloucestershire used by US bombers. Five men were arrested on suspicion of explosive and terrorism offences after armed police stopped three vans travelling towards RAF Fairford. Prime Minister Andy Burnham says he's prepared to make unpopular choices, including tax rises, to fund an NHS-style social care system in England. Chancellor John Healey, meanwhile, will promise a new age of industrialisation when he addresses Labour's party conference today. Protesters who blockaded a road in Portadown to stop a contentious Loyalist Order parade have now mostly dispersed after being told by a community leader that a fresh process to address the dispute on the Garvaghy Road was being initiated. And Michael Sheen says being an actor could put him at a disadvantage on Celebrity Traitors because fellow contestants will assume he's good at pretending. The Welsh star joins an all-star lineup when the BBC series returns on Thursday. That's the latest from Radio News Hub. I'm John Collins.
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Wouldn't you like to have fun, fun, fun? 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I could show you a good time. Let me show you a

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1: Counter-terror police are understood to be investigating whether Iran is linked to a suspected terror plot at a military airbase in Gloucestershire that's used by US bombers. Five men were arrested yesterday on suspicion of explosives and terrorism offences after armed police stopped three vans from travelling towards RAF Fairford. Protesters blockading a road in Portadown to stop a contentious loyalist order parade have mostly dispersed after being told by a community leader that a fresh process to address the dispute was being initiated. At the height of the blockade, thousands of people gathered on the Garvaghy Road to prevent the Orange Order from parading from the nearby Drumcree Church. The Chancellor will use his first Labour conference speech in the job to promise a new era of British industrial growth. John Healey will announce investment in shipbuilding and manufacturing. And supermodel Jerry Hall told Sir Mick Jagger that if any of their children had an issue, he'd need to deal with it while she's on Celebrity Traitors. The second series of the beloved BBC spin-off game show returns to our screens on Thursday. That's the latest from Radio News Hub. I'm John Collins.
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devil went down to Georgia. He was looking for a soul to steal. He was in a bind because he was way behind and he was willing to make a deal. When he came across this young man sawing on a fiddle and playing it hot, and the devil jumped up on a hickory stump and said, "Boy, let me tell you what. I guess you didn't know it, but I'm a fiddle player too. And if you'd care to take a dare, I'll make a bet with you. Now you play pretty good fiddle, boy, but give the devil his due. I bet a fiddle of gold against your soul, because I think I'm better than you." The boy said, "My name's Johnny, and it might be a sin, but I'll take your bet, and you're going to regret, because I'm the best as ever been."

The devil bowed his head because he knew that he'd been beat. And he laid that golden fiddle on the ground at Johnny's feet. Johnny said, "Devil, just come on back if you ever want to try again. 'Cause I told you once, you son of a gun, I'm

I could show you a good time. Let me show you a good time. The minute you walked in the joint,

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1: Counter-terror police are understood to be investigating whether Iran is linked to a suspected terror plot at a military airbase in Gloucestershire that's used by US bombers. Five men were arrested yesterday on suspicion of explosives and terrorism offences after armed police stopped three vans from travelling towards RAF Fairford. Protesters blockading a road in Portadown to stop a contentious loyalist order parade have mostly dispersed after being told by a community leader that a fresh process to address the dispute was being initiated. At the height of the blockade, thousands of people gathered on the Garvaghy Road to prevent the Orange Order from parading from the nearby Drumcree Church. The Chancellor will use his first Labour conference speech in the job to promise a new era of British industrial growth. John Healey will announce investment in shipbuilding and manufacturing. And supermodel Jerry Hall told Sir Mick Jagger that if any of their children had an issue, he'd need to deal with it while she's on Celebrity Traitors. The second series of the beloved BBC spin-off game show returns to our screens on Thursday. That's the latest from Radio News Hub. I'm John Collins.
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And you're listening to Westworlds Radio. 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
1: Five men have reportedly been arrested on suspicion of preparing a terrorist act after three white vans were seen heading towards an RAF base in Gloucestershire. It's understood police in the county declared a major incident and dozens of homes near RAF Fairford were evacuated in the early hours of yesterday morning. Maggie Blythe is Gloucestershire Police's temporary chief constable.
2: We're really connected to our local communities here in policing, and we always say any intelligence or information that anyone finds or sees across the county, we ask them to report that in.
1: Dozens of demonstrators have been arrested outside the Labour Party conference. It came during a protest in support of Palestine Action, with police making the arrests under the Terrorism Act. The arrests have been criticised by Amnesty International, who's called them a shameful attack on freedom of speech. And new shoots are growing at the sycamore gap tree. It was 3 years ago today that the sycamore was illegally felled. That's the latest from Radio News Hub. I'm Holly Hughes.
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0: linked to a suspected terror plot at a military airbase in Gloucestershire used by US bombers. Five men were arrested on suspicion of explosive and terrorism offences after our police stopped three vans travelling towards RAF Fairford. Gloucestershire Police's temporary chief constable is Maggie Blythe.
1: These arrests will no doubt have caused some shock and anxiety, and we want those living locally to RAF Fairford and across Gloucestershire to be sure and to know that as agencies we're working closely together to support them.
0: Police have arrested dozens of demonstrators outside the Labour Party conference on Sunday during a protest in support of Palestine Action. More than 250 protesters sat outside the conference centre in Liverpool. Police told them they'd been arrested under the Terrorism Act. And 3 years since the tree at Sycamore Gap was felled, the National Trust says there's a thick new ring of shoots around its stump. That's the latest from Radio News Hub. I'm Holly Hughes.
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1: Five men have reportedly been arrested on suspicion of preparing a terrorist act after three white vans were seen heading towards an RAF base in Gloucestershire. It's understood police in the county declared a major incident and dozens of homes near RAF Fairford were evacuated in the early hours of yesterday morning. Maggie Blythe is Gloucestershire Police's temporary chief constable.
2: We're really connected to our local communities here in policing, and we always say any intelligence or information that anyone finds or sees across the county, we ask them to report that in.
1: Ministers are running out of time to help the young people they pledged to protect. That's according to a

0: group of leading charities who warn almost 4 million more children and young people could be referred for mental health support before the end of this parliament unless changes are made. And new shoots are growing at the Sycamore Gap Tree. It was 3 years ago today that the sycamore was illegally felled by Daniel Graham and Adam Carruthers. That's the latest from Radio News Hub. I'm Holly Hughes.
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1: Five men have reportedly been arrested on suspicion of preparing a terrorist act after three white vans were seen heading towards an RAF base in Gloucestershire. It's understood police in the county declared a major incident and dozens of homes near RAF Fairford were evacuated in the early hours of yesterday morning. Maggie Blythe is Gloucestershire Police's temporary chief constable.
2: We're really connected to our local communities here in policing, and we always say any intelligence or information that anyone finds or sees across the county, we ask them to report that in.
1: Ministers are running out of time to help the young people they pledged to protect. That's according to a group of leading charities who warn almost 4 million more children and young people could be referred for mental health support before the end of this parliament unless changes are made. And new shoots are growing at the Sycamore Gap Tree. It was 3 years ago today that the sycamore was illegally felled by Daniel Graham and Adam Carruthers. That's the latest from Radio News Hub. I'm Holly Hughes.
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1: Five men have reportedly been arrested on suspicion of preparing a terrorist act after three white vans were seen heading towards an RAF base in Gloucestershire. It's understood police in the county declared a major incident and dozens of homes near RAF Fairford were evacuated in the early hours of yesterday morning. Maggie Blythe is Gloucestershire Police's temporary chief constable.
2: We're really connected to our local communities here in policing, and we always say any intelligence or information that anyone finds or sees across the county, we ask them to report that in.
1: Ministers are running out of time to help the young people they pledged to protect. That's according to a group of leading charities who warn almost 4 million more children and young people could be referred for mental health support before the end of this parliament unless changes are made. And new shoots are growing at the sycamore gap tree. It was 3 years ago today that the sycamore was illegally felled by Daniel Graham and Adam Carruthers. That's the latest from Radio News Hub. I'm Holly Hughes.
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1: Five men have reportedly been arrested on suspicion of preparing a terrorist act after three white vans were seen heading towards an RAF base in Gloucestershire. It's understood police in the county declared a major incident and dozens of homes near RAF Fairford were evacuated in the early hours of yesterday morning. Maggie Blythe is Gloucestershire Police's temporary chief constable.
2: We're really connected to our local communities here in policing, and we always say any intelligence or information that anyone finds or sees across the county, we ask them to report that in.
1: Ministers are running out of time to help the young people they pledged to protect. That's according to a group of leading charities who warn almost 4 million more children and young people could be referred for mental health support before the end of this parliament unless changes are made. And new shoots are growing at the Sycamore Gap Tree. It was 3 years ago today that the sycamore was illegally felled by Daniel Graham and Adam Carruthers. That's the latest from Radio News Hub. I'm Holly Hughes.
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1: Defence Secretary Wes Streeting says he's grateful for the vigilance of the members of the public who were thought to have helped alert the emergency services to a suspected terror plot at RAF Fairford. It comes as an investigation into a suspected terror plot against the Gloucestershire Air Base reportedly continues today. Prime Minister Andy Burnham says he's prepared to make unpopular choices, including tax rises, to fund an NHS-style social care system in England. He accused previous generations of politicians of failing to tackle reform, saying nothing's off the table when the plans are put to voters at the next general election. And collectible Cluedo coins are being launched by the Royal Mint. It's to commemorate 100 years since the fictional murder that features in the classic board game. Marcia Lewis's father, Anthony Pratt, created Cluedo. She visited the Royal Mint to strike the coin.
2: I think it's a wonderful experience for me to think that coins are commemorating my parents' invention all those years ago.
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1: Defence Secretary Wes Streeting says he's grateful for the vigilance of the members of the public who were thought to have helped alert the emergency services to a suspected terror plot at RAF Fairford. It comes as an investigation into a suspected terror plot against the Gloucestershire Air Base reportedly continues today. Prime Minister Andy Burnham says he's prepared to make unpopular choices, including tax rises, to fund an NHS-style social care system in England. He accused previous generations of politicians of failing to tackle reform, saying nothing's off the table when the plans are put to voters at the next general election. And collectible Cluedo coins are being launched by the Royal Mint. It's to commemorate 100 years since the fictional murder that features in the classic board game. Marcia Lewis's father, Anthony Pratt, created Cluedo. She visited the Royal Mint to strike the coin.
2: I think it's a wonderful experience for me to think that coins are commemorating my parents' invention all those years ago.
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2: Defence Secretary Wes Streeting says he's grateful for the vigilance of the members of the public who were thought to have helped alert the emergency services to a suspected terror plot at RAF Fairford. It comes as an investigation into a suspected terror plot against the Gloucestershire Air Base reportedly continues today. Prime Minister Andy Burnham says he's prepared to make unpopular choices, including tax rises, to fund an NHS-style social care system in England. He accused previous generations of politicians of failing to tackle reform, saying nothing off the table when the plans are put to voters at the next general election. And collectible Cluedo coins are being launched by the Royal Mint. It's to commemorate 100 years since the fictional murder that features in the classic board game. Marcia Lewis's father, Anthony Pratt, created Cluedo. She visited the Royal Mint to strike the coin.
3: I think it's a wonderful experience for me to think that coins are commemorating my parents' invention all those years ago.
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1: Defence Secretary Wes Streeting says he's grateful for the vigilance of the members of the public who were thought to have helped alert the emergency services to a suspected terror plot at RAF Fairford. It comes as an investigation into a suspected terror plot against the Gloucestershire Air Base reportedly continues today. Prime Minister Andy Burnham says he's prepared to make unpopular choices, including tax rises, to fund an NHS-style social care system in England. He accused previous generations of politicians of failing to tackle reform, saying nothing off the table when the plans are put to voters at the next general election. And collectible Cluedo coins are being launched by the Royal Mint. It's to commemorate 100 years since the fictional murder that features in the classic board game. Marcia Lewis's father, Anthony Pratt, created Cluedo. She visited the Royal Mint to strike the coin.
2: I think it's a wonderful experience for me to think that coins are commemorating my parents' invention all those years ago.
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1: The villager who said she raised the alarm about vans blocking a road near RAF Fairford had only a partial picture of the situation. That's what Wes Streeting has said. It's after five men were arrested on suspicion of explosive and terrorism offences, with armed police stopping three vans near RAF Fairford in Gloucestershire. Shabana Mahmood will announce the reopening of a scheme to resettle refugees in the UK. It'll come as the Home Secretary focuses on safe and legal refugee routes to the UK in her Labour Party conference speech. And a major bank's recorded a 24% jump in reports of romance scams over the past year. Liz Ziegler's Lloyds Banking's fraud prevention director. She gives people some advice.
2: Be really careful if somebody is very quickly or suddenly turns that online chat that you're having with somebody into a romantic chat or showing you intense emotion about wanting to love you, thinking about being together.
1: 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I'm Holly Hughes.
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0: This is an aging rocker, Henry Marsh, with an O-level in kennel hygiene. And you're
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2: The villager who said she raised the alarm about vans blocking a road near RAF Fairford had only a partial picture of the situation. That's what Wes Streeting has said. It's after five men were arrested on suspicion of explosive and terrorism offences, with armed police stopping three vans near RAF Fairford in Gloucestershire. Shabana Mahmood will announce the reopening of a scheme to resettle refugees in the UK. It'll come as the Home Secretary focuses on safe and legal refugee routes to the UK in her Labour Party conference speech. And a major bank's recorded a 24% jump in reports of romance scams over the past year. Liz Ziegler's Lloyds Banking's fraud prevention director. She gives people some advice.
3: Be really careful if somebody is very quickly or suddenly turns that online chat that you're having with somebody into a romantic chat or showing you intense emotion about wanting to love you, thinking about being together.
2: 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I'm Holly Hughes.
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Long-standing tradition of starting this hour of the show with something to do with alcohol, and we've managed it again. Thomas Rhett and John Pardy and Beer Can't Fix, 2020's number one hit for them. And welcome to the Country Show with yours truly, back from another 3 weeks of, sunning myself on a narrow boat for the first week, and then trolling round Scotland's NC 500 in the very north of that great country. And enjoying the sights, the scenes, and some of the food. And it means that the programmes that you were listening to over the last few weeks were recorded well in advance. And this running order was prepared in advance. But I'm pleased to say that it included this one from Co Wetzel and Ella Langley.

And I picked as one that I thought was going to do well, and certainly it has while I've been away. Been all over the wireless. Co Wetzel and Ella Langley and Jaded. And here's the follow-up to Friends Like That, also flying high in the airplay charts at the moment. Top five for John Morgan and Kid Myself.

John Morgan and Kid Myself. And what have we got for the programme today? Well, obviously, the best for the end of the summer, 2026, as we move into the autumn. And we've got our regular bits, pointing a songwriter spotlight on somebody, Shane McAnally, today. And they've got UK Country, two very fine tracks from the last couple of years, something for the line dancers. And also, we'll be finding out what connects Ella Langley, Miranda Lambert, and a kangaroo. If you've heard, I'm sure you're already smiling.

One of the later tracks from Toby Keith from 2022, co-written by Myron Morris and Ryan Hurd and Brett Tyler, since we do highlight the songwriters. Toby Keith and Old School.

Jason and Aldean, don't tell on me, but I will. I'll tell you. He's been all the way to number one in the airplay charts of Billboard with that one. Right, our songwriter, Spotlight On, and it's Shane McAnally, another hopeful who arrived in Nashville, aged 19 this time, from Mineral Wells in Texas. He's well known for cooperating with Luke Bryan, which he did on this song with Shane, and Jeff Stevens, giving us the number one in 2012 with Kiss Tomorrow Goodbye.

had Luke Bryan and Kiss Tomorrow Goodbye, and then Stella Lefty from her new album Long Way Home and Lean In Kiss Me. And I have to own up, in our pub quiz this week, there was a mystery record that we had to identify, and it was Stella Lefty, and I failed to identify Stella Lefty. Still too new to my ears to hear over a pub loudspeaker. Different in your headphones, you know. Okay, Peter Fairhead bringing you the country show, the best of 2026 at the moment, let's say, from the summer as we move into the autumn. And we've also got an hour of great country oldies for hour two. But UK country always, and these are the names that appear at the festivals during the summer, the winter country music weekends, you know, the people who attract people from all over the country with great reputations. And I think that applies to Liz Clark. This is from 2024, Because You're Mine.

started with Liz Clark, Because You're Mine, and a new track for 2026 from a band called Route 65 and Life's Too Short. Some great British country music there. And something for the line dancers. We all have a toe tapper about now. And today it's courtesy of Jaden Hamilton.

That came out in 2021. Hey, Jaden Hamilton and Heaven's Jukebox. Well, I think for this summer, one of my favourite songs has come about because of the film Toy Story 5. And, of course, it's in the return of Taylor Swift to the UK charts. I'm sure it's a year she'll remember, of course, having got married. Here it is. I knew it. I knew you.

Back in the UK charts, of course, as well, which I failed to mention. Been quite a few country tracks in the UK charts this year. Taylor Swift there, I knew it, I knew you. And Cody Johnson seems to find fine country music songs to record. I must admit, one of my favourite artists around at the moment.

0: another one I left ready to play. And I was very gratified to see that it's gone into the top 20. Cody Johnson and Take Me Back, Leave Me There. Okay, our songwriter, Shane McAnally. What more can we tell you about him? Well, he's now a singer, songwriter and record producer. His name very much associated with Luke Bryan, as I mentioned, Old Dominion, Midland and Casey Musgraves. It's Old Dominion's Step Up to the Tip today, or the point. Make It Sweet by Shane with Old Dominion themselves. A number one hit from 2019, Make It Sweet.
1: I know it's

0: Old Dominion and Make It Sweet, which they wrote with Shane McAnally. And indeed, we keep it sweet now with Mexico Honey. Well, as far as the words are concerned, anyway, from the middle of nowhere. A lot of fuss, of course, quite rightly being made at the moment for Ella Langley and her great successors. But mustn't forget, Kacey Musgraves has been taking songs into the charts since 2013, and she's still going strong. So here we are, Mexico Honey.
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Casey Musgraves and Mexico Honey. Lovely sweet sound, if you'll pardon that. And we have a sweet sound at the start of our Hour of Great Country Oldies. We'll be having two at the top from another lady from a different era. That's Crystal Gayle.

Shaboozy and Cowgirl, an hour of great country oldies just around the corner, with six decades of country, and it really is varied today. Jason Aldean for one, Nat Stuckey for another. Who remembers Donna Fargo in the 1970s? Travis Tritt as late as 2002 with his last top 20 song. And some great covers of, let's see, Elton John and the Everly Brothers. Does that sound interesting to you? I'll tell you, musically, it sounds great. Now, what's all this about Ella Langley, Miranda Lambert and a kangaroo? Well, apparently there was a story. If it was your mother, your father, your sister or your brother, this wouldn't make sense. But there was a story going round Nashville about Miranda Lambert and something to do with a kangaroo, what it was all about. And I suppose anyone who'd been round her house must have known that she had a kangaroo. But the story gets even more exotic. Apparently she was driving and she got stopped, Miranda Lambert, and she got pulled over. She was driving a car with Texas plates, which is important, and a kangaroo was riding shotgun in the passenger seat, and claimed the unusual passenger helped her avoid getting a ticket. And how did it work? Well, Langley joked that she thought that the policeman was probably like, "She's from Texas, I can tell." And that sparked the song's opening line for the song which has been breaking all records in the charts for 2026. But apparently, not only was there a kangaroo in the shotgun seat, in the back seat there was a dog strapped in as well. The line was found. Ella Langley, Miranda Lambert, Luke Dick and Joy Beth Taylor wrote the most successful song, I'm guessing, of 2026 in the world. She's from Texas, I can tell.

Lee and choosing Texas. Off we go to the American Diner next door to recharge my cup of coffee. Ready for an hour of great country oldies for the next hour. I'm in love.

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Welcome to an hour of Great Country Oldies once again with yours truly, Peter Badd, and two at the top from Crystal Gale, Your Old Cold Shoulder, getting us underway. A song written by Richard Lee, who wrote so many of the big tunes for Crystal Gale during the 1970s. I'll have to check for the 1980s.

Crystal Gayle launched her career in Sister Loretta's Shadow in 1969. Crystal's international success during the 70s and 80s certainly surpassed that, of Loretta Lynn. But two great tunes there from Crystal, and we play Loretta, of course, too. Your Old Cold Shoulder and When I Dream, both hits from 1979. The Shoulder got to number five, When I Dream got to number three.

0: lot of country and pop covers of Andy Williams' 1959 hit Lonely Street. That was Emmylou Harris in 1989.
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0: Six decades of country start here.

We landed in 1968, sitting on a plastic saddle with Nat Stuckey, which he rode all the way to number 9 in the charts. I don't think we can get any more jokes out of that, can we? Okay, let's fly to 1972 in a number 1 hit for Donna Fargo. Fly? It's Superman. Superman!

Donna Fargo and her third consecutive number one, Superman, 1972. John Hiatt wrote The Way We Make a Broken Heart. Roseanne Cash sang the song in 1987.

Six decades of country. Roseanne Cash got to number one in 1987 with The Way We Make a Broken Heart. In 1990, the fourth single from Here in the Real World chased up the charts for Alan Jackson, Chasing That Neon Rainbow. 1990, though, he had to make do with a number two. Travis Tritt takes us into 2002 with Strong Enough to Be Your Man.

think that was the last top 20 hit for Travis Tritt, Strong Enough to Be Your Man. Got to number 13 in 2002. And with Jason Aldean, we're on Old Boots and New Dirt. This is number one from 2015, and tonight looks good on you.

looks good on you. Jason Aldean from Old Boots, New Dirt. What we got is old songs and different versions. They're our country covers. And we've got two of them for you. And I think you could be singing along with both of them.

Now, there was a song. Police and Budlow Bryant were mega successful during the 1950s and early 60s as songwriters, became very much associated with the success early doors of the Everly Brothers, who of course sang All I Have to Do Is Dream. Juice Newton sang it in 1981. This comes from 2014 and it's Hunter Hayes. But the song is Goodbye Yellow Brick Road.

Now, there was a song, one of my favorite albums from the 1970s. I was a sales rep. I remember driving up and down the A1, listening to Goodbye Yellow Brick Road off cassette. And I saw a deluxe edition in 2014, and it caught my eye for some of the extras. And that included some country music versions of Elton John songs from the album Goodbye Yellow Brick Road. There was one then, Hunter Hayes, and the title track of the double album. And from UK pop, if you like, in the 70s to UK country in the 1970s and the old days of country meets folk. And we go to meet JJ Barry, I think, in the charts of UK. No charge from 1975.

Now, our little boy came up to his mama in the kitchen this evening while she was fixing supper. And he handed her a piece of paper he'd been writing on. And after wiping her hands on her apron, she read it. And this is what it said. For mowing the lawn, $5. For making my own bed this week, $1. Going to the store, 50 cents. And playing with little brother while you went shopping, 25 cents. Taking out the trash, $1. And getting a good report card, $5. And for raking the yard, $2. Total load, $14.75. Well, his mom looked at him standing there expectantly, and I could see the memories flashing through her mind. And so she picked up the pen and turning the paper over. This is what she wrote. For the 9 months I carried you,

cost of my love is no charge. For the night's filled with dread and all the worries ahead, no charge. 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For the toys, food and clothes, and even for wiping your nose, there's no charge, son. And when you add it all up, the full cost of my love, there's no charge. Well, when he finished reading, he had great big old tears in his eyes. And he looked up at her standing there and said, "Mama, I sure do love you." And then he took the pen and in great big letters, he wrote, "Paid in full." And Lord knows when you add it all up, the cost of real love

0: charge.
1: JJ Barry and No Charge, which hit the UK charts in 1975. Uncredited was Vicky Brown, who'd been a member of the Vernon Girls and the Breakaways, very famous backing groups and stars in their own right, and the Seashells in the 1970s. And the prominent vocal there in No Charge made her a star in the UK, or certainly brought her name to the public attention. She became a star in the Netherlands during the 1980s. She was married to Joe Brown, and she was the mother of Sam Brown, who also made the UK charts. But alas, she died from breast cancer in the very early 1990s, aged just 50 years old. But great to hear her there on No Charge, Harlan Howard's classic tune from 1975. UK country. And going round the clubs for many, many years from the Black Country, I think, Easy Rider.

Easy Rider, Colin James Fido as the lead singer there, and Union Mayor and Confederate Grey. I think they recorded that one in 2003. Nearly a decade after I went to Nashville in 1993 and met quite a lot of the Nashville stars. Had the tape recorder with me, recorded some great interviews, and one I admitted was very new on the charts and I thought was going to be a bit of a flash in the pan. So I moved on to other people. That person went on to become a huge star. She married a superstar herself, and together they formed a great team and been married for years. We're talking about Faith Hill as far as our debut track is concerned. This is Wild One. Her debut hit got to number one in 1993. Husband, of course, Tim McGraw. If only I moved in quicker.

Well, we've had Crystal Gayle, Emmylou Harris, Roseanne Cash, we had Juice Newton, and we've had Faith Hill. Patsy Cline, I think, completes a fine list of female vocalists there. And Sweet Dreams, of course, number five in 1963, written by Don Gibson. Doesn't get much better, does it? It's timeless. Now, when you get told to have a clear out, and why are you keeping all that junk, you do find some treasures. And I was going through some really old CDs in my collection. I've had them for ages. And found one which is called Anthology of Greatest Hits by the Bellamy Brothers. And I think it's re-recordings of songs which they had as hits earlier on. Because I Could Be Persuaded was their last top 10 or last top 20 hit in 1990. It got to number 7. And there is no mention anywhere of Cliff Richard singing on it, but he is on this version. I thought we'd play it just out of interest. It's a good song anyway. Bellamy Brothers featuring Cliff Richard, I Could Be Persuaded. I've been persuaded to play it.

Bellamy Brothers featuring Cliff Richard, I Could Be Persuaded, written by the Bellamy Brothers alongside Don Schlitz. And that's just about it for another hour of great oldies. Hope you've enjoyed them with me. And you'll join me next week at the same time for more of the similar. Leaving you with Dan Seals and Everything That Glitters, a number one hit from 1986. Until next week, bye for now. Stay safe. Saw you.

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1: Hey, what's happening?
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1: This is a big party, man.

Marvin Gaye, What's Going On? You'd have to say sheer perfection, and there's nothing else critically to say about it. But I've got a little story, and I think Motown, I'm really suspicious that they had a department that just wrote these stories. But anyway, the story is that the double vocal harmony there was a happy accident. Marvin wanted to compare two different vocal approaches, but the engineer, who was called Ken Sands, to give the story some credibility, he misunderstood the instruction and played the two tracks together, one out the left channel and one out the right channel, and Marvin loved it, and the rest is history. And Marvin was followed by difficult to follow him, but the Womack sisters with You Went Away Too Long, another excellent track, very dramatic, very atmospheric from this incredible debut album of theirs. I don't think there's any doubt they're going to be the newcomer of the year. They're going to pick up so many awards for that and hopefully go on to even greater things. Okay, Roy Ayres followed by the Fatbacks now.

Royer's Ubiquity from 1976. Hey, what you say, come on. One of his most deliberately commercial dance funky tracks, I think. And very successful it was too. And the sole lyric and vocal there was the line, hey, what you say, come on, which was just recorded once and then looped round. Even on the long version of that, that's the only lyric. Brilliant stuff, works really well. And then it was the Fatbacks, early bit of Fatbacks, Keep on Steppin', and they struggled to find a home, and it was largely due to their insistence on retaining this Fatback jazz rhythms from New Orleans. And several labels rejected this track, actually. And it started off on Perception. I'll get my little boast in my American import copies on Perception. And then as it took off, it for more distribution, it moved to Spring Polydor, which was a very successful move for them, actually. Great, great energy on that track. I just love the brass. Haven't heard for that in a while, and it just sounds so good. OK, some more ladies now.

It was the Supremes first, and can you believe that's from 1964? And that was their first number one, and Billboard rates it it's the fourth greatest all-time girl group song. And Supremes were followed by one of my favourite tracks, Sister Sledge, Mama Never Told Me. And that was from 1973 and on another lovely label in the UK, Atco. And it was written by, put together by Phil Hurt and Tom Bell's brother, Anthony. And they said it was deliberately derivative of the Spinners' One of a Kind. And for the first time, I can actually hear that. We're actually five Sledge sisters, but never more than four on stage at a time. Kathy, they were all teenagers when that song came out. Kathy was 14, I think, and Carol was the non-performing member who sometimes replaced Kathy in the lineup. Now, don't play that on streaming services, because all the streaming services ruin that by making it 3 minutes 30 seconds long or thereabouts. So that's why you had my scratchy vinyl, because I think the charm, or big part of the charm of that record, is that it's only 2 minutes 18 seconds long. Wonderful, wonderful stuff. And Sister Sledge were followed by the Velvelettes, and that track was written by Harvey Farquhar and Johnny Bristol from 66. And the rise of the Supremes at Motown meant they were relegated to the VIP subsidiary label. Shame, really. They could have been great. You think of Bird in the Hand and Needle in the Hay, Needle in the Haystack, and he was really saying something. Could have been destined for great things. Okay, finally, I must reveal this world exclusive, and it genuinely is a first world exclusive. And yeah, I'm really, really thrilled and somewhat honoured to be able to play this new release. The first time it's been played anywhere. It's not even out till the 2nd of October. And it's from our local soul star, Frankie Soul. And it's called Miss You. But yeah, I've had the guy in on the talk show, and he's just such a charming guy. He's got so much personality, writes most of his own songs, plays a load of instruments. You know, his voice is fantastic. So I'm sure he's going to be a big star. So here it is, the first ever play off Frankie Soul and Miss You.

Isn't that wonderful? So that's Frankie Soul and Miss You, not out till the 2nd of October. And he'll be coming in here to chat about that and other things, unfortunately, because for my availability, that's not going to happen until the 23rd of October. But honestly, don't miss that. The guy's so charming. And do yourself a favour and check out his catalogue. He's got a good half dozen really good soul tracks out there at the moment. Frankie Soul's all one word. And really, Frankie, best of luck with that. It's a great track. I'm sure it's going to be a huge hit for you, and that'd be very well deserved.

0: Jerry Butler from 1958, would you believe? For Your Precious Love, recorded by so many people. An unusual track, because there's no instrumental break in it and no chorus. And when it came out, he said he didn't expect to see the Bill and Jerry Butler in the Impressions. He said, you know, they were a group, and that's how they wanted to be known. In response, VJ launched him on a very successful solo career and dropped the group entirely. So much so that one of the backing singers ended up selling cigars, but his day was yet to come. And that backing singer was Curtis Mayfield, of course. Jerry Butler was followed by Barbara Mason from His Woman to You. That's a really luscious sound, really, really good track. And there was this short craze in the mid-70s of answer songs, and I think that was the best. She was lucky, of course, and she said so at the time, because she had the right name to answer Shirley Brown's Woman to Woman. And I looked, scoured round, but as far as I can see, Shirley Brown never got tempted to comment on what she thought about the answer track. Okay, little advert, and then I think it's Stevie.
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Sorry, having to cut John Legend. That was a bit short because so much to get in. And thanks to Mrs. MJ DJ for another one of the tips there. And that's a brand new track from John Legend, his first couple of years, I think. And it's out today, in fact. And you can probably tell he's collaborating with Pharrell Williams on that. And the track's called Daylight. And it's part of a major forthcoming cinematic video project and album called Muse, so watch out for that. I really like that. And before that, just a wonderful track from Stevie, Hey Love, from 1966, and it's been popular ever since. I think that's one of his best ballads, the simplicity of it. Great stuff. All right, we open the show with a Mexican act, and this next guy is from New Zealand.

0: Do you know, that track always reminds me of Let's Hang On to What We've Got, and I should have realised, of course, it was originally a hit for the Four Seasons, and it was written by Sandy Linster and Denny Rendell, who did write Let's Hang On to What We've Got, and also Lover's Concerto, and also stuff like Native New Yorker and Use Out Wear It Out for Odyssey, wasn't it? Anyway, that was The Spinners with Working My Way Back to You, Girl, mid-tempo specialists, and Four Seasons came out in 66 and The Spinners came out in 1980, and it was the UK pop number one, would you believe? And before The Spinners, thanks to Barry for mentioning this guy to me, and he's going to be featured in the forthcoming shows as well. Great voice, Lewis Baker, and that track was All We Need, and he's a New Zealander. It's a really great track, and it's built around the New Zealand saying, apparently, rising tide lifts all boats, so similar to the Indiaeri kind of concept earlier on tonight. Anyway, as I say, thanks to Barry for that, and more from Lewis next week. Okay, going to finish the show with something a little bit different, but thanks for keeping it all in the family tonight. So thanks to Alicia, Barry and Barbs for your contributions to the show, and a massive thanks and really the best of luck to Frankie Soul for letting us play that track, Use Me. Brilliant stuff, and as I say, genuinely a big thrill for me. Next week's probably going to be this all-girls special, if I can just get my act together. Now, I'm going to finish with a couple of mid-70s bits of disco funk, and they've got Jeff Lane in common, because one of the reasons we're doing this is after us, it's really party night on Friday nights on West Wilts Radio, so immediately following me, it's Kathy's Club Classics, which is sort of 90s disco, and then following Kathy at 10, it's Dean Fancy with his dance show, which is current day club tracks. So Dean and Kathy, if you're listening, this is sort of this was the kind of stuff that started it all. So we've got Brass Construction first, and then BT Express. This is brilliant stuff.
1: One, two, two, two, three, two.

0: from all of us, thank you.
1: Mayors will be given £100 million to fund a new scheme aimed at getting young people into apprenticeships. That's what the Chancellor, John Healey, has announced in his speech to the Labour Party conference. And Sir Rod Stewart has announced the final Encore tour. He says it will definitely be his last. The 81-year-old was forced to cut short his last tour in the US and Mexico this year due to a heart operation. That's the latest from Radio News Hub. I'm Tanita Sims.
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Hello and welcome to another installment of Add Some Music here on Westwilts Radio. I'm Darcy Osvin and today I'll be taking you through the music of Patti Smith, her influences and those she inspired. It's going to be a lot heavier than the surf rock of our Brian Wilson episode, so strap yourselves in, we're in for a fun one. Those first two tracks were Flowers in the Sun by Big Brother and The Holding Company, of course featuring Janis Joplin on lead vocals, and Take His As It Comes by The Doors. From rough beginnings to becoming the godmother of punk music, Patti Smith's work has always had raw emotion behind it. Of course, she was a poet first, and as you'll hear today, it really comes through. It was her desire to grow as a writer that gave her the courage to move to New York, quitting her factory job and sleeping in graveyards and subways. Her grounded, rich poetry combined with the dangers of living in the city helped her create her own vision of rock and roll. The inspiration she found in Janis Joplin and Jim Morrison of The Doors were contributing factors too. In fact, the connection to Janis Joplin was so close that Smith actually helped her write her last recorded song, Mercedes-Benz. So next time you listen to a bit of Light My Fire or Ball and Chain, see if you can hear a bit of Patti in them. For now, here's Patti Smith's Privilege, Set Me Free, Free Money, and Kate Bush's The Wedding List.

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3: 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Welcome back to Add Some Music on West Wilts Radio. Now, I couldn't resist playing a bit of Kate Bush there. Well, Kate Bush has spoken in the past about making Patti Smith-inspired songs, this next one coming up being one of them. But Patti herself also saw Kate Bush as an ally in breaking molds and creating fresh experimental music. When I was researching for the show last week, that's one thing I found out that really made me smile. I love Kate Bush. That last track, Free Money, has quite an interesting backstory, and I'll get into that now. Patti Smith's mother, she worked as a waitress, and she was known for her homemade potato salad. And she was really proud of that. She'd come home and she'd count the tip money, ready to prepare it all again at 5 a.m. the next day. Although the family had struggles with money, Smith's mother would get by with her dream of winning the lottery. Free Money then became a song for Patti Smith's mother, listing off all of the things she promised to a younger Patti if they ever won the jackpot. Well, the twist in all of this being that Smith's mother had never actually bought a lottery ticket. Well, it's no surprise that more recent artists have taken inspiration from Patti's work. Everything she creates is one of a kind, and that individuality is what so many people want to foster in themselves. Courtney Love of Hole found punk rock in Patti Smith's work. Smith's early performances deeply influenced Sonic Youth's First and More, and she's one of the main inspirations for Annie Clark, also known as St. Vincent, who's a six-time Grammy Award winner. Whoa, you'll never guess what some of our upcoming tracks are. Whoa. We'll have one more Kate Bush track for you, followed by two great Patti Smith songs from a very underrated album, Wave.

0: Don't Push Your Foot in the Heartbreak, Kate Bush, then Frederick and Citizenship by Patti Smith. Smith's journey of personal growth through her music is complex. When she was much younger, she felt disconnected from the people around her, well, her family and the entire human race, basically. But now, especially being on stage, she feels that things have become much more balanced for her, sort of taking things as they come and never holding herself as a god for her best moments or scolding herself when things go wrong. From a music perspective, she's also become like very welcoming of what she calls the new guard, the next generation of punk artists. My Bloody Valentine and Nirvana are just some of the bands she names as taking on this punk spirit. Above all, she believes that this spirit lives on, no matter what genre it gets rebranded into. Coming up for you now are some artists inspired by Patti Smith.
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That was Digital Witness by St. Vincent, Use Once and Destroy by Hole, and Sonic Youth's Teenage Riot. And believe me, they aren't the only bands to have fallen in love with Patti Smith's music. I mean, the Smiths wouldn't even be the Smiths without Patti Smith. Right, that was hard to say. We're going to move on. Johnny Marr and Morrissey have actually met whilst waiting in the foyer of the Manchester Apollo at a Patti Smith performance. The Hand That Rocks the Cradle borrowed chords from Patti Smith's Kimberly, and their shared love of her music helped create, for better or for worse, the Smiths we know today. Another group coming up is Concrete Blonde. Although not intentionally, the lead vocalist was immediately compared to Patti Smith, which came as a bit of a shock to her at the time because she didn't know who Patti Smith was. The style of music is so similar, especially moving into the late 80s where they really brought in a punk element. We're going to close out with tracks by those artists and one other special Patti Smith track because unfortunately, that's all the time we have for today. Next week, we will be covering David Bowie, and I'm so excited about doing the research for this episode. Bowie's always been one of my favourite artists, and I'm going to really have fun sharing all I've learned with you. So, thanks for listening. I'm Darcy Osborne, and this was Add Some Music on West Wilts Radio.

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1: The suspects arrested over a potential terror plot near an RAF base used by the US are all British nationals aged in their 20s. The men were arrested in Gloucestershire in the early hours of Sunday, initially on suspicion of explosives offences and later terrorism. Here's the Defence Secretary, Wes Streeting.
2: There is a live police investigation and I can't provide much further detail than that which is reported. But I do want to say that our friendship with America is the closest alliance of any two nations on Earth, and we will always stand together.
1: Iran's London

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1: The Prime Minister will chair a Cobra meeting on a suspected terror plot near an RAF base used by the US. The incident happened on Sunday morning near RAF Fairford. Five men were arrested shortly after in Welford in Gloucestershire. Dr. Roz Savage is the MP for South Cotswolds.
2: I know that my residents really just want to go home. I can't even imagine how terrifying that was for them to be woken up in the wee small hours and given 5 minutes to get out of their home. Some of them left so quickly that they left behind medication.
1: New trains could be publicly owned under Great British Railways to reduce costs. Speaking at the Labour Party conference, Transport Secretary Heidi Alexander says a case-by-case approach will be taken. Diesel prices in the UK have hit a new high. The average price of a litre of diesel stood at 199.18 pence this morning. And Victoria Beckham is going back to her musical roots. She's been pictured with her son Cruz in the recording studio. That's the latest from Radio News Hub. I'm Grace McIntosh.
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4: San Francisco is gearing up to celebrate 60 years since the Summer of Love, with music and cultural events planned across the city. Anna Marie Presciutti explains more.
5: 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Across Golden Gate Park and Haight-Ashbury

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2: Hello, this is Lee Saunders here on West Wilts Radio. It is joined by Dark Sour. So today I'm going to do one of my favourite episodes to do, which is where I pick songs fairly at random. The episode I do have planned is to do with Wikipedia. I'll say more next week. I'm delaying a week because I want to go over a couple of the albums of songs I want to play. So I just want to check, redecide which songs which to play, basically. I know that I've decided on the theme. And it will be a very specific theme. Also, my dad is having eye surgery right now as I speak. He's usually like my main listener. So I might as well save that one for him to listen to. I've had eye surgery before. It's not nice. So hopefully he's okay. But it does mean that I feel like just doing a sort of one of my random episodes today where I'm kind of picking songs just as they come into my head. And, you know, it's like live joining the dots, if you see what I mean. Yeah, long-term listeners will know that. If you're fairly new to the show, this is what I like to do sometimes. For whatever reason, I'm going to start with Queen, with The Invisible Man from The Miracle, which is their tribute to Bomb the Bass, basically. It sounds like Beat This. It has the same bass line. So they sort of went house, sort of. Yeah.
3: I'm the Invisible Man.

That's Queen with The Invisible Man from their penultimate album of Freddie's Lifetime, The Miracle, from 1989. Underrated song, as I say, great bass line, even if it is just beat this, but on the bass. I'll have some more songs coming up in like no time at all, pretty much, and that'll be here on Westworlds Radio.

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1: Next, I've got, of all bands, Good Charlotte, who I liked a lot when I was very little, when I was like 5, 6, 7. I'm going to go for, again, it's just songs that are sort of popping into my head for whatever reason. And Waldorf All Wide is the one I'm going for, which is from their first album, which has a bit of a reggae lilt to it. I guess, you know, it was a thing, I guess, for bands like this, after Sublime and 311 and so on and so forth, and No Doubt and blah, blah, blah. Anyway, this is Good Charlotte with an album track, which is, it's a rather jolly song.
2: Waldorf, Naptown.

That's Good Charlotte with Waldorf Worldwide. And to Norway now with Royksopp with Only This Moment from The Understanding from 5 years later, 2005, from it's their second album. In my head, this is still the big hit of it, not what else is there, which has Fever Ray on it. But no, this is the one I sort of knew a bit at the time. Here we go.

That there, that she wakes up with only this moment, as I say, from the album The Understanding, and I'm going back again to 2000, or really as a single, January 2001. Demons by Fatboy Slim. Why has it popped into my head? Don't know, but I'd like to hear it now. I'm going to play the full album version because it's better with the sort of gradual builds and so on and so forth. Featuring the vocals of Macy Gray, by the way. Here it is, Demons.

That's Fatboy Slim and Macy Gray with Demons from 2000. For whatever reason, my head is very much in the noughties at the minute. I maybe need to get my head out of it. Obviously, these songs, if you're just joining us, are all kind of off the top of my head. But I was thinking, Oxide and Neutrino. I don't know if I've ever played them on the show. Probably because I'd always have to reach for radio edits, including this one. But this is their final hit. I believe it was their final hit. Made top 10 from 2002. It's Dem Girls. I don't know why. So here's Oxide and Neutrino from the So Solid crew.

them about them. With Dem Girls, I Don't Know Why, a top 10 hit in September 2002. I believe it was September. Yeah, I believe so. September, yeah? Yeah, which I first knew about from Hits 54, or Huge Hits 2000, one of them. Anyway, playing a Demons a minute ago made me want to go back to the sort of electronic plus soul singer template over 6 minutes. And to get me out of the noughties and into the early 80s, this is one of the, well, it wasn't a big hit because it wasn't even a British single, I don't believe. Bigger in America in the clubs, and then their 12-inch version is the version I'm going to play. But it's Yazoo, or Yaz as they were over there, with Situation, much sampled. And that's coming up here just now on Join the Dots here on West Sports Radio.

Basildon's Yazoo with their proto-electro, proto-techno, club smash situation. And in that sort of 12-inch realm, I playing that, I was thinking of an old 12-inch compilation I made when I was a lot younger. And also on there was the dance mix of The Reflex, Duran Duran, of course. I'm going to play that. I know you can hear the single mix on, well, the 7-inch, that is, on radio all the time. But I want to draw attention to the dance mix because... as a track, obviously, its elements are quite random, you know, nonsense lyrics, nonsense construction, you know, it's like a sort of a catwalk of sound effects. But that's even more true of the dance mix. This is a really random, you know, this is an essay in mid-80s production effects, if you like. And my favourite bit is about 3 minutes in where, after a lot of chaos... as if it goes back to normal. It doesn't, because suddenly there's an intrusion from a crazy saxophone. Oh yes, this is Duran Duran.

There you go, that's Duran Duran, the Reflex dance mix. But I've had a thought, why don't I make it, so that was, think about it, that was two 12 inches from the 80s in a row, why don't I make it three, why not, because this is my dad's third time in the operating theatre, having surgery on his eye, first time lucky, he says, so why don't I just play three? Yeah, it's a very tenuous link, I appreciate. But all the same, ABC, when Smokey sings the Miami mix, this is the most unlike the 7-inch of all the three songs. In fact, it's a straight-up kind of freestyle version, and I love it so.

ABC when Smokey sings the Miami Mix from 1987, of course. I have two more songs for you from Miss Philly, songs out of a hat episode, and one of them is going to be Cowboys, and that is by by Portishead, that is. So released almost 29 years to the day.

0: That was Portishead with Cowboys from 1997. Next is Animal Collective and Peacebone.
1: Bonefish.
0: This will be my final song for you. And it's from Strawberry Jam, their 2007 album.

0: Cornfish.
1: I've been Lee Saunders. This has been Join the Dots. I will be back next week with my fabled Wikipedia episode. I'll tell you more about that at the time. It involves album articles I've written. But for now, I've been Lee Saunders. I'll see you next week.
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3: The five men arrested over a potential terror plot near RAF Fairford are being released on police bail. Head of Counter-Terrorism Policing, Assistant Commissioner Lawrence Taylor, says the investigation is not over and police are considering numerous angles. John Healey has set out plans to reindustrialise Britain with investment in industry and support for apprenticeships.
4: The hope that is earned through fiscal discipline, through good work, and through strong industries. So I want to tell you how we'll bring back hope, how we'll get Britain growing with hope for our young people.
3: That was the Chancellor speaking at the Labour Party conference in Liverpool. Transport Secretary Heidi Alexander used her speech to say that new trains could be publicly owned under Great British Railways to reduce costs. And US actress Rachel Zegler will return to the West End next year. It's for a Live in London concert residency. That's the latest from Radio News Hub. I'm Grace McIntosh.
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This is Pete, this is West Wilts Radio. Got a special for you. Should have played it Bank Holiday Monday, but there was no live show, so I've left it for tonight. In my last show for 3 weeks, there'll be recorded shows after this one for a little while. I thought I'd do a bit of a special. So everything is 12-inch and extended mixes and remixes and stuff. It's all up-tempo. So tonight, you haven't got any long songs, because most of them are long songs. You haven't got any kitchen clubbing, because you can kitchen club to just about the whole show. And there is a cover in there, see if you can spot it. So we'll carry on with the show.

This is an aging rocker, Henry Marsh, with an O-level in kennel hygiene. And you're listening to Westworlds Radio. Don't turn it off.

And that, of course, is David Bowie getting us underway. That's Let's Dance. That's the 2018 remaster extended mix for you to get the show going. So lots of up-tempo stuff tonight. Lots of electronica getting in there as well. So lots of things to keep you up-tempo through right through the show. So we get on. Coming up next, this is Relax by Frankie Goes to Hollywood. And this is the New York Mix.

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Grandmaster Melly Mel, and that of course is the long version of White Lines. 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
1: Upside your head, say oops upside your head, say oops.

over 8 minutes worth there of the Gap Band and Oops Outside Your Head, their 12-inch version. That was absolute one to put on with people that thought they were getting a 3.5 minute version to dance to back in the day at a wedding or something, and you get them that. That kept them going and tired everybody out. Last man standing, or last man sitting down, in fact, for the Gap Band, of course. So coming up next, I've got several in a row, going back really to that mid-80s vibe and those nightclubs, you know, the dark, dingy ones with smoke everywhere, sticky carpets, smelling of beer as well. But had some great times and some great music. So coming up now, we've got a bit of Bronski Beat, Depeche Mode, Human League, Kraftwerk, Tantra, and then OMD. Pretty well all in a row, so I'm going to shut up. I might have to interrupt to do a bit of traffic and travel news for you, or the weather and stuff, but I'm just going to try and keep the music flowing as best I can. So you know those days, back in the days, imagine exactly where I am. And this is Bronski Beat, starting with Small Town Boy.

And that, of course, was Depeche Mode. Enjoy the silence from the Violator album. Coming up next is The Human League, a very old track from them. Enjoy this.

And that's Kraftwerk for you there from the album Dementia Machine, and that's De Roboter. And of course they're playing in Bristol tonight, so for all those that are going, have a great show because they're a phenomenal live band. So be interesting to swap. This is West Wilts Radio, and this is Pete, and this is the Music Machine with the special 12-inch mix and extended mix edition. So I've been playing quite a lot of electronica, a couple of more to go. This is

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And that's Sailing on the Seven Seas, extended mix and mixed by Blank and Jones at OMD. Not sure whether I like that or not, to be absolutely honest. I think I just prefer OMD doing their thing, to be honest. But they did a whole album of those, and they had the OMD's blessing to do it. So there we are, I suppose. Coming up next is the Pet Shop Boys, and they did this themselves. So they bought an album out called Disco, and since then they've done Volume 2 and Volume 3, where they reimagined their songs for disco. So this is Suburbia, the full horror from the album Disco by the Pet Shop Boys, here on West Wilts Radio.

I'll leave the Pet Shop Boys blowing up suburbia there, and that was the full horror version from that album Disco. Came out that's a lot of their hits, and then they did release Disco 2 and Disco 3 for other tracks as well. Went down very well for you. Carrying on now here on West Wilts Radio, this is Mars and Pump Up the Volume.

0: AI is not used in the recording of this show. Yes, this show is not artificial, and it's not intelligent.
1: Paging Dr. Beat, emergency!

to be Gloria Estefan there for you. That's the original 12-inch mix version, of course. So lots of things going on here on Westworlds Radio. Just what I'm thinking of it, I'll be back in the morning for Talk and Tunes. Two live guests, recordings from the tour to Trowbridge, and a phone call as well. So it'll be a very busy morning, talking to three people, playing out some interviews that were done at the weekend at the tour to Trowbridge as well. So I'll be here from 10 o'clock in the morning for 2 hours of Talk and Tunes. Probably more Talk than Tunes, to be honest, tomorrow, but... that's what we like, lots of people interacting with the station here on Westworlds Radio. Carrying on over the music machine, this is Simple Minds and 12-inch version of Don't You Forget About Me.

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Go West and Call Me, and that's the indiscriminate mix, apparently. So I don't know what's indiscriminate about it, but nice bit of Go West for you. That was Call Me on West Wales Radio. This is Pete and the Music Machine. Only two tracks to go now, because they're all long mix songs. So thanks very much for listening. Hope you've enjoyed something a bit different of all the long mixes. So I'm going to be away for the next 2 or 3 weeks, so there'll be some recordings of my shows, unless somebody decides to come in and do a show takeover and do something live. May happen, you never know. So I'm going to leave you with two tracks for now, and then I'll be catching you back up at the end of the month when I'm back in the country. First off, you're going to get the full version of Ghost Town by The Specials, and then a bit of the 12-inch version of Fade to Grey by Visage. Thanks very much for listening. I'll be back actually on tomorrow for Talking Tunes, and Wednesday before I get to go on holiday, of course.

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1: Five men arrested over a potential terror plot near RAF Fairford have been released on police bail. Counter-Terrorism Policing Assistant Commissioner Lawrence Taylor says the investigation is not over and police are considering numerous angles. This farmer claims to have alerted the police to the suspected attack on Sunday.
2: First thing I noticed was this is a vehicle on our farm drive, and then I realised there's three of them and they're parked in a really strange formation, so you couldn't drive between them.
1: Home Secretary Shabana Mahmood says the UK will be opening safe and legal routes for refugees. The UK resettlement scheme will reopen immediately. People who paid for a debt relief order but didn't submit the application are being encouraged to see if they could get a refund. The Insolvency Service says thousands of customers are still owed money. And SpaceX's Starship rocket has splashed down in the Pacific Ocean. That's the latest from Radio News Hub. I'm Grace McIntosh.
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Hello and welcome to Progtastic, the prog rock show on West Wilts Radio with me, Mike. That was Pure Reason Revolution and Black Arrow Acrobats, taken from the Terrifying Angels album, which has just been released a few days ago. Bruce Sword, he of The Pineapple Thief, mixed the album. I really like the way they mangle the genres together. It really works well. Well, we've got a host of new releases on the show tonight, with tracks from Stephen Wilson, Joe Jackson and Osric Tentacles, plus some classic Marillion and Metallica. But first up, Arthur Brown has a new album out. The dude's in his 80s and still putting out quality work, and still with that fantastic voice. The whole album's well worth a listen, and thanks to you to Toby of Little Rituals for putting me onto this. This is Arthur Brown and the title track of the album, Nature.

John Mitchell in his Lonely Robot Guys with his new one, The River, from the album The Ending. The sixth part of a trilogy recounting the tale of an astronaut alone and stranded in space, contemplating the big questions. Well, it's prog, so expect introspection and sadness. Now, because I'm going through a bit of a metal phase following last week's shenanigans, here's a track from Psy and Japanese bands. They've been going since 1989. They bring together traditional Japanese instruments and textures to a black metal tradition. So it's a bit proggy, really. This is from their new album, Go Car, and the track, Unpotempu.

Well, it's not really prog, but I do like Joe Jackson, and he's got a new album out called Hope and Fury. That track was called I'm Not Sorry. Always worth a listen, and I have my ticket to finally catch him live at the Beacon later in the month. Now, moving away from recent releases for a moment, I caught Fish-era Marillion tribute act Marquee Square Heroes at the Queen's Head in Box last week. Ironically, on the same day Marillion itself had a concert at the Beacon, which I didn't have a ticket for. Anyway, from their second album Fugazi from 1984, this is Marillion and Jigsaw.

Metallica and Turn the Page. That's a Bob Seger song from 1973, released on Metallica's 1998 album of covers, Garage Incorporated. And I played that for Alex, and the brilliant track that preceded it too, really. Now for a little Zappa interlude. This is Naval Aviation in Art, which first appeared on the album Orchestral Favourites in 1979. Better than the slightly longer version that appears on the Boulez-conducted album The Perfect Stranger. Well, in my opinion, anyway. There's more tension and a brooding sensation, which segues nicely into a new release from Stephen Wilson that follows.

That was Requiem for a Village by Stephen Wilson, the title track from his new album scheduled for release on the 6th of November. He turns the telescope from outer space on his last album, The Overview, to the claustrophobic doings of a small Suffolk village. Well, once again, we're at the end of the show, and for those of you waiting for the Osric Tentacles track and thought I'd forgotten, well, I hadn't, I was saving it. This is their 17th studio album called Harmonic Mind and is the first to feature the entire touring band. As Ed Wynn presciently puts it on the website, there are no drastic changes in direction, just Osric Tentacles at their very best. And it even includes artwork featuring longtime fan favourite Earp on the cover. This is the opening track, Guardstones. Thanks for listening, and I look forward to your company again next week.

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1: Defence Secretary Wes Streeting has praised the emergency service response to the RAF Fairford incident.
2: We're acutely aware that the events at RAF Fairford have caused considerable disruptions to the local community and also wider public concern. What we can say at this stage is that the response of our policing, counter-terrorism policing and security services has been exemplary.
1: That was Mr. Streeting speaking after a COBRA meeting chaired by the Prime Minister earlier. Five men arrested over the potential terror plot have been released on bail. Shabana Mahmood says the UK must restart a scheme to resettle refugees in the UK. She told the Labour Party conference that the country must live up to its international obligations. And diesel prices in the UK have hit a new high. The average price of a litre of diesel stood at 199.18 pence this morning. That's the latest from Radio News Hub. I'm Grace McIntosh.
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thinking this isn't the normal stuff that you hear on Rum Punch, you're probably right. This is Bernd Friedman, a track called Near Life from Dead Saints Chronicles.

Bernd Friedman there, Near Life, and straight on with the show. This is Alpha Step Up and Even Clouds Stop to Look.

Great tune, that. This is going to be a rapid turnaround show. You might recognise these tunes if you came along to the long play session at Kettle Smith's on Saturday. I'd like to say what a great time it was, but it hasn't actually happened yet because I'm recording this on the Wednesday before. So I'm assuming it's going to be some great DJs. It's going to be fun. And you will have heard some of these tunes if you did come. So time to enjoy them again. Perhaps with not quite as good a sound system, I'll venture to say. This is the B-side of a tune played last show with Sam. The A-side is Roger Robin on the Ital Power label. The B-side is a track called Jar Light.

Straight into the versions. It's a quick turnaround tonight. Turn up the bass.

0: Babylon Burner.
1: So next up, we got a newer version of a song I've played a few times by Errol Dunkley called A Little Way Different. This is the Cultural Warriors kind of mixes of it, and I'm going to just go through several versions, so enjoy this.

0: is West Wilts Radio News.
1: US President Donald Trump says he's surprised five suspects were released on bail over the suspected terror plot near RAF Fairford, which is used by the US. Following a COBRA meeting chaired by the Prime Minister, Defence Secretary Wes Streeting responded to questions about the decision.
2: The investigation remains ongoing. Of course, decisions around bail are operational decisions that are taken by the police and, where appropriate, the Crown Prosecution Service too. Those investigations remain live.
1: Shabana Mahmood says the UK will be opening safe and legal routes for refugees. The UK resettlement scheme will reopen immediately, with a quarter of those admitted to the UK under it expected to be Palestinians and women and girls from Afghanistan. And SpaceX's Starship rocket has splashed down in the Pacific Ocean earlier than planned after orbiting the Earth for about 3 hours. That's the latest from Radio News Hub. I'm Grace McIntosh.
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0: Now it's a marvellous invention, radio is. I don't know what I'd do without it. I'd go crackers. Time I went in the air.
1: Hello, and welcome to the Carrier Wave. What is the Carrier Wave, I hear you saying? Well, it's an esoteric title I can hide behind while I play you my never-ending list of Desert Island discs. So it's diverse, it's cross-genre, but each track is linked by a common thread. I like it. So to start off show six, and I can't believe we're at show six already, here is London's Black Midi with Eat Men Eat.

That's the Pat Travers Band with Stevie from their live album Go For What You Know in 1979. The next two tracks I think go really well together, even though they were recorded 50 years apart. So the first track is called Evidence from Curved Air from their second album in 1971. The album that highlighted, I think, some artistic differences, let's say, between Darryl Way, who wrote side one, and Francis Monkman, who wrote side two, and the band had some changes after this album. And then it's going to be followed by The Wave with Can I Call You, The Wave being Graham Coxon from Blur with his partner Rose Eleanor Dougal, and this is from 2023. So I'll play the two together.

So what's next? How about some rock, dance, electronica? This is 65 Days of Static with the incredibly titled track Install a Beak in the Heart That Clucks Time in Arabic.

That was Anathema with Sleepless, and nothing's an anathema on this show. Next, we are going to have the legendary Pink Dots playing Happy Birthday, Mr. President, from the Angel in the Detail album of 2019. Here we go.

0: Zach.
1: There's a little bit of a common theme on this show this week with Frank Zappa guesting in with guitar solos on particular tracks. So earlier in the show you heard Grand Funk Railroad with Out to Get You. Next we're going to play Love by George Duke from 1974. George was part of Zappa's band at that particular point in time, and so invited, I think, Frank to play a solo on this particular track under the pseudonym of Abdullah X. So this is George Duke.

0: That was George Duke with Love from the Feel album. Oops.
1: Oh, yay! Oh, yay! Oh, yay! You are listening to West Wilts Radio!
0: Oh, dear. Sorry, Trevor, for talking over you. That was before Trevor, the Oh, yay, oh, yay, oh, yay town crier. You heard George Duke with Love from the Feel album from 1974. You may have heard this next track, I'm sure you will have, on TV. It was part of an advert for an Italian fashion house from 2008. I think it's probably used more recently than that. Anyway, this is The Rip from Portishead from their third album in 2008.

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1: Thank you for listening to The Carrier Wave on West Wilts Radio, broadcasting from Bradford-on-Avon in the heart of West Wiltshire. As The Carrier Wave, as I've explained before, is my effectively my ongoing mixtape or my Desert Island Discs. It's hard for me to carry on without playing some Kate Bush. That said, I almost feel guilty about just playing a single track from the Aerial album in 2005. But however, I'm going to do it. And this is Nocturne.

That was Nocturne from Kate Bush's album Aerial, which was highly critically acclaimed after a 12-year absence. And the reason I feel guilty about just playing the one track is it's part of the second disc of that double album, which is really one piece of music called A Sky of Honey, very similar in concept to the Ninth Wave from The Hounds of Love. So best to listen to the whole thing. I would highly recommend it, but you have a taste of that. Next, and we're going to finish with The Art of Noise, and The Art of Noise being the sort of ZTT house band, Gary Langham, J.J. Jezelik, Anne Dudley, Trevor Horn, and Paul Morley. So thanks again for listening. This has been episode 6, show 6 of The Carrier Wave. It'll be repeated on Monday, and you can tune in next Friday for another thrilling installment. Thank you.

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1: Police say they're keeping an open mind and are considering every possible angle over the suspected terror plot near an RAF base. Five men arrested on suspicion of terror offences have been released on bail. Defence Secretary Wes Streeting has praised the emergency service response.
2: We're acutely aware that the events at RAF Fairford have caused considerable disruption to the local community and also wider public concern. What we can say at this stage is that the response of our policing, counter-terrorism policing and security services has been exemplary.
1: Mayors will be given £100 million to fund a new scheme aimed at getting young people into apprenticeships. Chancellor John Healey says the scheme will help to reindustrialise Britain. And Northern Ireland were left frustrated in a 0-0 draw at home to Hungary in their opening Group B2 game of the Nations League. That's the latest from Radio News Hub. I'm Grace McIntosh.
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1: US President Donald Trump says he's surprised five suspects were released on bail over the suspected terror plot near RAF Fairford, which is used by the US. Following a COBRA meeting chaired by the Prime Minister, Defence Secretary Wes Streeting responded to questions about the decision.
2: Decisions around bail are operational decisions that are taken by the police and, where appropriate, the Crown Prosecution Service too. Those investigations remain live.
1: Home Secretary Shabana Mahmood says the UK will be opening safe and legal routes for refugees. The UK resettlement scheme will reopen immediately. Nicola Sturgeon will teach women around the world how to lead under pressure. The former Scottish First Minister is launching a masterclass next year. And SpaceX's Starship rocket has splashed down in the Pacific Ocean earlier than planned after orbiting the Earth for about 3 hours. That's the latest from Radio News Hub. I'm Grace McIntosh.
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0: them running. 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No, how I give it up. It's big bags busting out the Bentley band. 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If it's up, then it's up, then it's up, then it's stuck. If it's up, then it's up, then it's up, then it's stuck. Huh, up, then it's up. If it's up, then it's
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on the sidewalk with a bullet in his forehead. In a final act of indignity, the paramedics take off all his clothes for the whole world to see while they put him in the bag. Meanwhile, an old couple argues

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And I'm thinking, that must be her sister. That must be her sister, right? They go into the 7-Eleven, and I keep walking. And I keep walking.

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1: Police say they're keeping an open mind and are considering every possible angle over the suspected terror plot near an RAF base. Five men arrested on suspicion of terror offence have been released on bail. The Defence Secretary Wes Streeting has praised the emergency response following the incident in Gloucestershire on Sunday.
2: We're acutely aware that the events at RAF Fairford have caused considerable disruptions to the local community and also wider public concern. What we can say at this stage is that the response of our policing, counter-terrorism policing and security services has been exemplary.
1: Former world snooker champion Graham Dott is due to be sentenced later after being found guilty of sexually abusing two primary school aged children. People who paid a fee for a debt relief order but did not submit the application have been encouraged to see if they can get a refund. And Northern Ireland the top of Group B2 in the Nations League following their goalless draw against Hungary in Belfast. Tonight Scotland take on Switzerland and England the Czech Republic. That's the latest from Radio News Hub. I'm Jules Eatbridge.
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